0: always miss her. But her love is like the wind. I can't see it, but I can feel it.
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0: 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Bom dia.
1: A sua madrugada no clima mais quente do rádio. 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
2: I've heard people say that too much of anything is not good for you, baby. But I don't know about that. As many times as we've loved and we've shared love and made love, it doesn't seem to me like it's enough.

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But you can believe it's gonna take the rest of my life to keep you.

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0: 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Only know you love her when you let her go. 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